to our tongues to sing a song about it. 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Turn the clamp on our thumbs, we'll slow down about it.

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Or maybe I'm just too tired.

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And then reaches high.

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1: Hippity hoppity, hippity hoppity, hippity hoppity over here.

And if one day I should become a singer with a Spanish bum who sings for women of great virtue, I'd sing to them with a guitar I borrowed from a coffee bar. Well, what you don't know doesn't hurt you.

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If I could be for only an hour, if I could be for an hour every day, if I could be for just one little hour, a cute, cute in a stupid ass way. 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

0: 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Churchill claps Mao Zedong on the back.
1: Now, sit back and relax, and we will take you on a most interesting voyage through your computer and its disk operating system.